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You know, so we ain't really never had no old money. We got a whole lot of new money though. Raindrop, raindrop, drop top. Raindrop, raindrop, drop top. 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

cooking up dope with a goose. My niggas is savage, ruthless. Got 30s and 100 rounds too. My bitch is bad, cooking up dope with a goose. My niggas is savage, ruthless. Got 30s and 100 rounds too.

way. Float on the track like a Segway. Yeah, that way. I used to trap by the subway. Yeah, that way. Young nigga trap with the AK. Yeah, that way. Big Dico, nigga, don't mess it.

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The world keeps turning around while we're sleeping safe and sound.

0: 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1 2 1 2 1 2 1 2 1 2 1 2 1 2 1 2 1 2 1 2 1 2 1 2 1 2 1 2 1 2 1 2 1 2 1 2 1 2 1 2 1 2 1 2 1 2 1 2 1 2 1 2 1 2 1 2 1 2 1 2 1 2 1 2 1 2 1 2 1 2 1 2 1 2 1 2 1 2 1 2 1 2 1 2 1 2 1 2 1 2 1 2 1 2 1 2 1 2 1 2 1 2 1 2 1 2 1 2 1 2 1 2 1 2
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